0: Greatest Hits.
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1: Feel that chain now. 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

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I'm glad that I got you, and it's alright. You got you a partner, and.

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2: 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Rough Riders. You know, Teflon.